0: You say you don't tell the lady thank you, so what else does, what does she want? Thank you, now you tell her. Him buy you biscuit. Now phone him give you, make you take, make a call. I been buy you bottle water. Her kidney. Her parents' house. You know, at times, and they always they tell people, those of una way know they take for office, una go sack person. Una never do am to person way trace una come una house. Because if you know what it takes people to come out from where they look for work, start work, for no reason, you they give flimsy excuses. Now never do am to people when trace una come una house. Now come in a way where now he go they ask you question, you go need that and they explain to them. Next time to do person, you go day careful. Because to do people they sweet una. They will now protect everywhere where person go from do now. Bible talk him. Pinch yourself before you pinch another person. They will pinch people at will. Without knowing the true pains that person will go through. I beg. Who they will line?
1: Hello, Sasa.
0: I salute you.
1: Good morning, sir.
0: Money good to you.
1: Only the joy giver. I got the reganama.
0: He say.
1: Oh, Mama Ebube from Idiroko Boda.
0: Bagam. Mama Ebube.
1: Sir?
0: Ah, no, you say I feel come here Idiroko one time.
1: I beg, if you want come today, come today.
0: Mama Ebube.
1: Sir?
0: Person come there, go see one day, can tell they go back.
1: So carry that one day, can I allow? Unless you go buy and cook and here, chop and here.
0: Now that side, I go move, come that side. Because the way Nigeria take be now where we go survive, now we dey look for. Mommy Ebube. Hey, Chai, this one pain me. All right, oh. Make we forget play. Make we go straight to the point. What do you think say na the mind of that man towards this woman? Say, I've told her thank you. So what else does she want?
2: Morning, sir.
0: And you tell me how you did.
2: So, this woman story, this lady, you get as it be.
0: All right.
2: Because the mother not be here.
0: All right.
2: If person fit do that kind of thing to this kind of person, I'm not drag good for them. This one, I don't know the name I want to take all and the person a very bad person.
0: It's okay. Make we hear from people we go get. How are you there?
3: Solid day, say good morning.
0: Morning. Man, where do this to woman? Waiting be mind where the woman there?
3: Solid day, say not vessel. This way you they talk now. Now, not only would you from bring her come, I've been a true life story.
0: Now, what for you? Then they tell you true life story, say Nollywood, allegedly.
3: True life story. Let me say that man not do well. Now 6 months they say their relationship they have it.
0: 6 months now.
3: That kidney where that woman do not give that man. Now 6 months he go last for a body. The man said go give up the ghost.
0: Why? But
3: wickedness not good now. 6 months. Now that kidney go last for that man body. This kind of thing with that one.
0: All right.
3: You know no saying their wife and children before they deceive the woman.
0: The woman don't take her papa property, you go collect 30 million.
3: Okay. Then if you want to enjoy life, make the woman there in sorrow happy. Enough if possible now. 6 months. Me, I follow pray for the woman. Say 6 months, neither kidney go last for your body.
0: If you come by, who go pay the money where they borrow?
3: Because I think they say you're not ready to pay. That is why I tell the woman, thank you. Just as you ask, when I biscuit the woman buy for the

0: they tell her thank you. First you give your give him a kidney, they tell her thank you, just like that. It's property where she don't lose. Man, not yours.
1: Okay. All right, this person they vex him as a human being. You know, when women, when men they talk waiting women do them, we go things we go say, oh, women are the same. Women are wicked. Now when man don't do woman, now nah, no go talk. Who they there, Charlie?
2: Hello, good morning, sorry, Jesse.
1: How you day, Charlie?
2: I'm fine, sir.
1: All right.
2: How was your night, sir?
1: Well, in fact, it was she.
2: I was one that called you last week, Sunday.
1: Okay.
2: Concerning the card.
1: The card. What's the name again?
2: Lucy Angel.
1: Do they call you?
2: Yeah, she called me.
1: Okay, don't give you.
2: Yes, I called to say thank you.
1: God bless you. Thank you.
2: And God should bless all Wazobia fans.
1: Thank you. Thank you.
2: But this issue you are talking about.
1: Yes, sir.
2: I don't know that such a thing still exists.
1: Same man, woman,
2: I'm
1: feel
2: telling you.
1: Okay.
2: I don't think it's still as easy because the man no trash.
1: Are you married or you are single?
2: I'm married, sir.
1: Ah, okay. I know say since when I'm married, how many years?
2: This is my 6 years. Okay. Three children.
1: 6 years.
2: Yes, sir.
1: No, say that your husband no go give her, you are kidding you.
2: I can't because now I'm with him and he's the father of my children.
1: Okay, now you can. Now we don't trust him.
2: Yes.
1: But before you can't.
2: I can't too.
1: And I can't. Character now, I go make the man dead there.
2: Yes, sir.
1: How? Well, when he come out, he go give us the real answer. Now. Which person, where wife go there with her husband, where no go talk better? No, now. Later, we talk the real one.
2: No problem, sir. Thank you, sir.
1: All right.
2: Take care.
1: All right. The woman say, if you want to talk her mind, but she say the man, they say, I can give you.

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3: All right, my people, how on a day? My name is Ambrose Chukuma, a.k.a. Solid AC. In this ember month, Jehovah go take over your matter. Your enemies no go understand your ways again. Your matter go tire them. All their plans go the end in your favor. You will celebrate this Christmas with thanksgiving. God will make your enemy them do mistake where they no go correct. In Jesus' name, amen.

0: All right, as the matter take be, that na the only savior where you plus including me gets. Na only God, na him, be the only that is original, number one. Forget all those politicians, so. Forget all those players, so. We go carry you, pass you to the other person. Now, one thing, I ain't dead their mind, though. Did you Jerry?
1: Hello, but I'm good morning.
0: Morning, good to you, man. How are you doing, baby?
1: I'm fine, but I'm good.
0: Amen.
2: Amen.
1: Ah, my this guy in the Koradis lady, Adam.
0: He say, don't tell him thank you. So what does she need again?
1: What do you mean? Which kind of thank you? See that she's me with that?
0: They don't pursue the woman for work, oh.
1: Ah, this is where this guy do. And he no say marry. He no say marry. They find her. Why my wife will get belay no fit donate kidney for her?
0: We born Terry now. Get belay again.
1: Why donate for him?
0: All right.
1: Why no fit donate for him? Rambo God will bless you. I don't work.
0: Some people where you see. Now, people where their own don't spoil, where they look for person own, where they go spoil.
1: Now, so now.
0: Don't be one woman matter with the talk last night.
1: Oh, wow.
0: Woman where see man where like him. The man upon say she they work. Now, the man they give her money to chop for work for her workplace. Now, the man they cater for everything. They chop the man on, they chop. Thank you, they chop very much. They save her own. Some people, when they see you, they go say, Brambu, you hey, don't they enjoy, forget us. You are chopping your money, I go tell them, you are saving your own. Person will no help you, now go they ask you a necessary question, they wait to make your answer and correct. For what? Daddy and Charlie. Who did here?
3: Hello, Brambu.
0: I salute you. And wow. The hardship self, don't they affect the network? Who did here, Charlie?
3: He said, isn't that man do? The thing where that man do, in fact,
0: hi.
3: No, be well. He no love the woman.
0: All right. Now, just like as our politicians no love us, we be citizens. He call us your people. Who don't punish him people before? I bet who they will like, Jerry. I go the pick two, the one way connect, may connect. Time no day. Who day there?
4: Hello, good morning, brother. Pastor Ambrose.
0: I salute you respectfully.
4: Back down for you. Happy Sunday to you, dear.
0: This Sunday, God go make him go happy, well for all of us.
4: Amen. Oh, you go better for everybody. Oh, Niger Glegia from Kirikiri.
0: Original.
4: I make a greet you this morning. I don't hear your voice.
0: My brother, no verse. You hear waiting that man do the woman.
4: That man, they're supposed to, it's as you talk and say, now football, now board, as in, that is the play ball, they do foul, this and this, that's what the man be. But it's okay, just like waiting the other man talk, say, under 6 months, the kidney, if he get issue again.
0: If he get so issue, that, no, man, I no pray for, but man, I no pray by prayer.
4: No, don't be bad prayer.
0: The man go live, pay that money.
4: Bad thing he do. Okay, the man agrees, then go pay the money.
0: For where I say, don't tell the lady thank you. So what does she want again?
4: Don't tell her thank you now. If you don't pay the money, let me say the lady will give her a thank you back.
0: It's okay.
4: That man.
0: I don't know how people enjoy frustrating
4: that man,
0: people.
4: That man, APC, MB, leave him. It's okay.
0: It's okay. Who dey there, Jerry? You don't care what people are going through. You thank throw you. Frustration at them. May them catch her like ball. Who did there? I'm good. That's my baby.
2: Yes, it's your baby. I just baby. Since yesterday, I never go out.
0: Where are you? Where they make I come there and I see I know they play with my wife, oh please, oh. Where are you at?
2: You talk like my husband. I agree, make I follow this day for a wedding. After I come sit down, he continues, I don't like that kind of
0: ah, okay, now so your husband talk.
2: Yes, I don't like that kind of look at the guy sitting
0: there. What are you doing there, baby? Come, man, you're not come, man. You know what he said? Two people will love themselves, they marry. As me and you, we love ourselves like this, eh? You know, no, she said, the thing and they daluquate.
2: Oh, lady. This man, eh? That will be now.
0: No, anytime where I deal with you like this, I'm fine.
2: Sonny, you see that my mother, eh?
0: Hey.
2: He just the money for the kidney and give her 30 million, that's all. He pay the money for the kidney. Make they go price time of the kidney. He pay for the money and give her the 30,000. That's all. That one where that girl is, he get married to me. If he get married to her, he poison her.
0: How?
2: So maybe he drop price today. Give her money. That's all. Everybody go your way. He's doing mistakes. And the person where gets off to mind.
0: Ah!
2: This is the thing she not give her kidney. It's not money. A person she let go. But that kidney where she will give.
0: But blessing, why be saying that we will get soft mind that we they suffer from the hands of these Kuala Lumpur people?
2: That's what you do. You know, say this soft mind, I follow coming.
0: Hey. At times, why I try make I harden my heart because saying that.
2: You can't blame yourself.
0: Hey.
2: You can't blame yourself.
0: And you go.
2: In your quiet time, you can't cry. Why I see this person with this condition when I leave her? Why you would cry? Babe. In fact, only this guy loves you. You can confess my love.
0: Me see, man, no tell. Man, no tell you lie. Man, no tell you lie. Blessing. I say, if to say no be saying, I mean they marry you, eh?
2: Let me greet also.
0: Make I do waiting. Make I help you do waiting.
2: I been listen to you. I put my earpiece for ear, even when I didn't.
0: Wait, make I greet to who?
2: No, she could not so more.
0: Blessing, so blessing, blessing. How many times I blessing? Hey.
2: Imagine what I'll call you.
0: I beg, call me when reach us, yeah. Ah. All right. Bye bye.
5: Good morning, sir.
0: Who be that?
5: A blessing husband, they call you.
0: Oh, God Almighty.
5: Prophet Chukwu no.
0: All these people, we know they ready to marry. You load 100 naira card, 90 affect service like that. Now you
5: Blamble.
0: Want. Oh, see who they drag a wife with, a man of God.
5: Blamble.
0: If I do dry fasting for you, eh? You go see dry something. You go chop dry meat.
5: Sir.
0: Money good to you, my dear. How you there?
5: We the follow talk now. We want to dry fasting for.
0: Yeah, say if I do dry fasting for some people, no be you. They go chop dry meat.
5: Blame, good morning, ma. How you there now?
0: Hey, no spoil her name. No be blame-blame-o. Ble.
5: Blessing, 9 be her name. It's my blessing. That's my blessing. Good morning. How you there? How the family?
0: Mm-hmm. We there fine. Now, maybe the family, we fine. But you are a familiar person. I'm going to chuck my for the matter, Jari. You look familiar.
5: No, they force you. See, Bram, no, they force yourself into what you know be.
0: Oh, if
5: they force, why you be saying, are you the wrong follow her?
0: No, be man, they push my before. You don't hear where Bible know, say, he will find it. I find it. Put my for matter, Jari. Imperial Lagos.
5: Mama, man.
0: How you there, my brother?
5: I thank God for everything. Both home and abroad.
0: Confirm.
5: Bravo, how everything they go now?
0: No, God, no waiting in there, dude.
5: Not before, uncle.
0: Oh.
5: Man, no be God now.
0: It's okay.
5: That is why they follow him.
0: It's, eh? No, leave him now. Make him come, they follow you.
5: Ego fish.
0: No, follow God. Where? This time, not be to follow Gumbody. Gumbody, oh.
5: Okay. Okay, they do away with Gumbody.
0: They follow person. No, you, they follow me for Instagram. Wait till they talk, be saying, ah, Gumbody. No, follow God like say they follow for social media. Hold on, where?
5: I mean,
0: drink God like water now. Chop and like food. Tie am like rapper, wear am like cloth. Make it no come up for your mind. It may no come up for your mouth.
5: My name is Yoko Brown.
0: Because the way things take be now is now only God will make and get better. Because we are discovering the brutality of human beings and the egovrational activities.
5: No.
0: Of our leaders. You say my match break.
5: It's okay.
0: Right.
5: Thank you. Mm-hmm. God bless you. Thank you.
0: Bye.
5: This English, you know, say last week you complained, say where's they pay you.
0: I say this or now, eh? Ofeze madapugo. Omre ma fete non. When he speak too much grammar like this, it affect the gum where they teeth. And three of my teeth, they shake now. Lagos.
5: God bless you. Bye bye.
0: Thank you, my brother. Thank you so much. Thank you. All right. Nothing does you. Mwa, when they come back, no touch the dial. Hit it.
6: Okay, wait. I say no touch that dial.
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6: 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When they come back,
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15: 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Solid AC. In this ember month, Jehovah go take over your matter. Your enemies no go understand your ways again. Your matter go tire them. All their plans go the end in your favor. You will celebrate this Christmas with thanksgiving. God will make your enemy them do mistake where they no go correct. In Jesus' name, amen.

0: All right, una see, say nothing different from our leaders and we ourselves. Now you know here the thing where the man talk. He saying a lawyer. That is to say, make the lady go to court. You go carry person kidney. They argue with the person. Now the person kidney, now they use half kidney. You get one, you get one. Ah, I just wish say kidney be like a certain way, like eyeglass. I for say this woman, give me your number. Tell me the direction of the man, go collect her. Yes, medicated, make it go wish. Wicked people. Today in our church now, go see them dress well, put a starch for their cloth. Oh Lord, oh Lord, oh Lord. Now then go they do ba ba ba ba ba ba ba ba ba ba ba ba ba ba ba ba ba ba ba things. Abe, who dey there, Charlie?
1: Hello, good morning, sir. What am I?
0: That's my baby. How you doing, man?
1: I'm cool. Are you?
0: I'm cool, you know.
1: Okay.
0: Super cool.
1: What am I fat, eh? That story. It's unbelievable. I don't believe it.
0: Are you married or you are single?
1: Single?
0: Ah. You go give man your kidney.
1: Ah, but I'm not to do am. I know fit do am. Well, this over the here, so I know fit.
0: Person we want marry you now.
1: I know fit, but I'm boo.
0: You go carry your parents' house, go collect 30 million, give man.
1: It cannot happen. It's not gonna happen.
0: How old are you?
1: 35.
0: You still be small picking. Maybe in 20 years more. If you they consider. Now you still young.
1: But I'm not trying. But why do you say the men no comment on this? If a woman do this to me, everybody put on the screen.
0: Oh, oh,
1: they
0: whoa! The oh, whoa! Oh.
1: Hey. But now they condemn the woman. But now
0: I
1: don't be man now. No, we
0: don't
1: hear their voice.
0: Well, you come out there, then go condemn them. Who they there? Come out, make them condemn them. Hi there.
2: Good morning, brother. Ah,
0: now women they condemn too. Hi there, my dear. How they see this matter?
2: This matter too much.
0: Yes.
2: I don't know.
0: It touch you.
2: Touch me.
0: You.
2: What I say is not touching.
0: He touch all of us. Are you married or you are single?
2: Brother, I'm single.
0: And you know if you give man your kidney, just one.
2: I'm not try him. I'm not even try him at all. Please don't do this. So I'm not going to try that to fit in again.
0: Why?
2: I know if you do my very good.
0: You know if you take your papa property, take.
2: I know if you do am. I know go try am. Even my brother said, I know go carry my papa property, go do that kind of thing.
0: Uh-uh. Let alone another person.
2: Mm-mm. That kind of thing, nothing.
0: You know if you arrange for a person to fly, go, bro, bro.
2: I know if you do.
0: So how you
2: now
0: said
2: when
0: it?
2: I know something, I feel do that kind of thing. But now I know something.
0: They don't show you shaggy, Abi. You know, say you get soft. You get soft mind. You get soft mind, and when they never do you strong something.
2: I get soft mind as I'm sick. I know if you do them again. No, the same man don't do me something, no. But I know if you do.
0: Okay. Now, woman, don't do you something.
2: But woman, never do me something that I'm not done.
0: It's okay. All right.
2: Brother Ambu.
0: It's okay.
2: Hello, Ambu. Good
0: How you day, Jerry?
2: I did fine, na double O.
0: Oh. That is O-O.
2: No, na no, be an abbreviation of my name.
0: Okay, I'll be one. Oh, it's okay, it's okay.
2: Hey. Just the talk this thing, they be like saying I play play.
0: He play how?
2: See, how man, you just, you know, I see people when they want kidney, they go carry their money. They look for who go donate kidney.
0: Okay.
2: Now, this woman went as far as.
0: Not only giving you,
2: not
0: she
2: only
0: processed.
2: He took all the. She did everything that need to be done for the success of the whatever. And this woman is talking rubbish. In fact, you see that he must pay the money. The house must be, you know,
0: redeemed.
2: Make sure that the house comes back to the owner. And that kidney, no go last for him, buddy. That kidney. You go rotten. That man is wicked. He's a very wicked man. Eh? I've been used just on the woman.
0: Eh? Now, love, now, the woman say, I thought we are in love. I thought he loved me.
2: He said, you don't tell him thank you. Make him collect his thank you back. Return everything. I don't need your thank
0: so,
2: you.
0: So, thank you is but not enough.
2: The thing
0: they vex
2: me.
0: It's okay. It's okay. All right, oh, before I forget, this Saturday, where they come, 9 be on the 12th. All my people, them, those of away from Ebony, because it's strictly for Ebony people. When be say you get waiting, you they do. When be say you want make your life better. Because now waiting you know, now you go take the walk. And this Saturday, we don't arrange well. With the help of our big brothers and sisters them, say make you come to National Stadium Surulere. This Saturday, where they come, will be 12. As you just they enter Surulere, the stadium, that first turning by your left, then be indoor sport hall. Come, you know they pay money to enter now free. Come learn, wait till you go take help yourself. Free. No come, they give excuses. See, actually, now you sabi o. Now people, they pay better money to go America, go learn, make them get knowledge. Now people, they pay for school to learn, get sense. When they learn, finish, they say you, they behave like waiting, you know, that you are illiterate, naive of what you are supposed to do. You go con the verse. And now when they say make you con literate. Free. Make them teach you how you go take the wrong life. Make life better for you. Both your health, both wealth, both in connection. The only people will be say if you come there. If you come there, I go tell people where go there, there will be security to walk you out. Now, those people, the way they like, make people, they pity them. I don't know how person will get leg, get hand, get eyes, get ear. Good day, Nigeria, now, the only thing we go to do now to explain in problem to other people. And you see, brother Ambu, now because of how we see this. When they enjoy you, you call me. Now, when you get as it be, that time you go find my number. That are the reason that they talk. Say, see, hear me, oh, Nigeria, now, the condition where people there now, you catch fire, oh. If you know, call me when you they enjoy. When you get as he be, leave me, no call me, oh, I no go answer you, oh. Enough of all these things. And the worst part of it, he be say, nothing where you do, where go there enough. Person where you don't know whether you get up to 50,000 for account to go give you 20, 30, 10,000, you go they complain and they just imagine. Solid is it. Who's solid? Give me 10,000. I mean, I don't know, saying that the same Nigeria. So, because of that, no con that they can't explain problem. Con learn. I bet back to the matter where concern this. Our sister Jari, who did ya?
3: Hello.
0: Hello.
3: Good morning.
0: Morning, good to you.
3: This is from Mommy Kenna from Ikorodu.
0: Mommy IK.
3: Yes, sir.
0: All right, chook my out for the matter.
3: Now the man may not do well at all.
0: Kidini.
3: If not me, Do me as one of the best, though.
0: What you go do? Remember your family 30 million, oh.
3: You go pay the money, that one I sure. You go the house of the woman family, go return the money for the family. You see that kidney, you go suffer.
0: I go take collect your kidney.
3: Go do it another way now.
0: And imagine person where then they put this worry and all this case. And all this mind, no rest, and a person will get one kidney.
3: Which kind of goodness is this for this life? Why people not get conscience? You go reach your children.
0: Children, we not do anything. Make una leave them more. Who dey there?
4: Hello, good morning. Hello, good morning.
0: Now he have been a shim. But una self make una talk now.
4: So
0: if to say na women nan unan.
4: See, I waiting there for this issue. I will blame the woman. You know why I will blame her? So the woman, they know they like to hear ma. They never know na marry or marry.
0: Okay.
4: So they don't submit. So for this kind of issue, Abraham, I advise all these women, before you go that extra length, except if you don't marry, you put for house. You don't bump picking. Your husband can't fall that kind of a sickness. Before you go do, you know, say it's something where a person will never do anything at all. You understand? You can't donate, bring money, or that kind of money. They give man. They collect your kidney, they give the man. It's not good now. You understand me? One woman talk about, let's use jam for the woman. Because with clear eye, you're not supposed to do that thing. You never enter. You don't go extra mind. No matter how the man loves you, no matter how that man they do in work well.
0: All right. Thank you. Now, so then they advise us. Come out to the Ajari. Hello.
5: Brother Ambo, good morning, sir.
0: Morning, good to you, my brother. How are you doing, man?
5: I'm well. How about yourself?
0: Thank you. Happy to hear that.
5: My name is Joseph, calling from New Jersey.
0: Josco Meleto.
5: Yes, sir.
0: Confirm.
5: Concerning your matter this morning, now it go two ways, right? First of all, I will blame the woman. You know, 6 months is too short for you to sacrifice your whole kidney and give the person money. When you just meet person 6 months, there's what we call investigation.
0: How?
5: The moment as they date person, you are investigating the person at the same time. Nigeria will not like to ask questions. And if you know, if you just sit down, just date person, because you just see the person, he tall, he handsome, he get body,
0: he the gym,
5: he the rub pancake, he get pink lips, oh, you don't fall in love. So you want to give her your kidney, give her 30 million, put hash. That one are crazy now.
0: The matter he gets as the thing take be this national radio. Thank you so much. Thank you. But there are some words that we don't use. So please select your words. All right. Who day we line? Who day there? Yes, so straight to the point, you get less than 1 minute.
6: Yeah. Tolly Daisy. He's your friend.
0: Original. All right. God bless you.
6: Yeah. I blame the woman. Why I'm blaming the woman is because for 6 months, now why you the plan, Shana, why you?
0: So you mean say the kidney self, the Phoebe say no be the man put to the kidney, maybe they sell them.
6: Yes, maybe that's not what they plan. Now, you never reach this most where man know you. You don't go to your mama house or papa house. Come see again. Come see, collect your kidney. It's why you now.
0: And they cook vegetable for the man. Oh. They cook pepper soup.
6: Okay.
0: They cook ogo and all those green this thing. They fry egg. Something we go give the man blood.
6: Okay. What thing did you say now? Now lesson for some women where they mean.
0: So make the our life, now our head then go learn the lesson. So that
6: now
0: if we...
6: for this one, we happen now then go learn.
0: So now we go cross suffer and we waste it. They look for wife to marry now.
6: How many wives you get? You get plenty now.
0: Oga, concentrate now. Your wife. I said, me, I am single. No agree, me person. Talk with small thing with their mind.
6: Sorry, this man, no go pay you. Thank you for
0: God bless you, my dear. Greet everybody for us. Thank you. Thank you. We appreciate it. All right. With a comeback, no touch the dial. And now, so the matter take me. Yet to go. Bagam for you.

Ambrose Chukwuma, aka Solid AC. In this ember month, Jehovah go take over your matter. Your enemies no go understand your ways again. Your matter go tire them. All their plans go the end in your favor. You will celebrate this Christmas with thanksgiving. God will make your enemy them do mistake where they no go correct. In Jesus' name, amen.

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Check time, you go see, say, we don't chop inside the 8 o'clock well, that is to say, remain 13 minutes. As I talk, now it jump to 12 minutes, make 9 o'clock, stand the bam. How you take see this kind of inhumanity to humanity? Now, this person, where you no get to make her mind rest, where you no gree make her mind rest, now, one kidney, now take the battle all these things. Waiting, you want to make it happen to this lady. Why are we like this? We do good, people turn into bad. You decide to stay on your own, then go tag you one come bad name. Why are we like this? Gladys called this one criminal. Will they come back?

0: All right. It no good make you treat a person waiting that person no be. All right. Make we answer our people them from Obodo Ibo. How you do? Money good to you.
1: Oh, you from Manta. First of all, I want to greet Blemble. How you do?
0: For waiting now. Why you want greeting? Why you want greeting? She tell you say she lack greeting.
1: She don't like greeting because not so old, not the rich.
0: I don't understand you on you.
1: You
0: know, say me, I know they gossip. And me, and the person where they keep secret. If you know waiting Mazi, they plan for you. If you know waiting Mazi, they plan for you.
1: I don't defeat her. I don't defeat Kata.
0: You defeat Mazi.
1: I don't defeat Mazi.
0: So you think
1: Mazi, the fine one, to this extent, you go court.
0: So you think? So you think? I beg chuck him out for our matter. Don't worry now.
1: My mind is telling me to say that one. We do that. It doesn't know you be that one.
0: Wow. Now, so I brutal rich.
1: Wow.
0: Come out for where network today now.
1: I hear you very clear.
0: I beg, only no verse, you go send us voice, so because this year network no clear, on a serious note. Sorry, I beg, if you day like say you day inside, or you call us back, please. Because me, I always they believe on when on they talk, now they go straight to the point. So if you can call us back, that will be fine, please. So that we go get the clearer understanding of your contribution. Don't be offended. Who they will lie in? Number one now.
2: Money, sir.
0: Bagam.
2: That man, I want to talk something, but make I reserve.
0: Na radio we do.
2: That's why. That man no do well. May the people no blame that woman. You don't know how the thing happened.
0: Hi.
2: May they no blame him. Only God know what happened.
0: Walk where be say you don't do where be say you if he reach retirement, he then go settle you where.
2: I'm telling you, he crept the woman.
0: Now he then devastate your mind.
2: He crept the woman.
0: Ha.
2: I'm telling you. Now only God know why this thing happened to that woman. Make the people no blame him. That's what I want to say. Eze from Egondo.
0: Eze, thank you, my brother.
2: Oh, my brother.
0: I don't know why those kind women know they locate good men like me.
2: Like me, yes.
0: We will be say we they love like say we mumu. And now we where they love, now we they see all those they are chari. How you day?
3: Since yesterday in the crime, I don't know.
0: People don't plenty where. No, say now we be number one. Original. Now I pray out.
3: Now so the more far.
0: Bagam.
3: The doctor.
0: And I saw the matter. Be.
3: Doctor, Mowai.
0: Number one, na.
3: That's it. If you give you anyone, no, mega the tell myself.
0: It's okay.
3: Never find from Obuka. I greet everybody.
0: Correct person. Correct.
3: Rambu. That man no do well for that woman.
0: But the tanker, nani, not you know here. I say, tell him thank you.
3: Eh?
0: See, I've told him that. I've told her. Thank you. So what else does she want, man?
3: I know you don't want to wear.
0: Thank you, Nova Rich. Thank you, no do the lady. Thank you.
3: Grumble. Some people, some woman be there for this life. They fall God the hand. Gift God give you inside body. You can't go there and make money. If that woman die inside the place, you go to do that. God is not create and way. Somebody, God don't create you way the normal way. How many years did they do? How many things did they
0: do? Aye!
3: A carrier go to do the
0: man, for woman to give you kidney.
3: Some woman be they be IU.
0: Ah, if I. You know, says, some women say for because of one small bad thing where their husband do that, they must say go they pray. See, she be this man, now they punish me. So, some people they pray, may their husband get kidney problem.
3: My brother,
0: may they leave the man, go see about
3: her. Oh, God,
0: even your wife self know to donate that kidney.
3: Not so now,
0: you go say that he go give you reason. No.
3: No, they let us again. What can I tell you?
0: Thank you, Jerry. He go give you reason, baby. What if anything happened to two of us now? Who will be taking care of these children? You go see your wife, go to tell you, say, after all, this life, we are not living here forever. So there's no need of me giving you my kidney now. Now, for your front, you go to talk that one. If you see where she go, to explain to her friend. Say you, say me give you kidney. And the response where the friend, you go see, eh? You go first hear, eh? Kidney. Ah, who does that? You are joking. Your husband say make you give her kidney. Eh, may collect your liver, join her now. Things never hard for you. Hard thing. And people were supposed to help you turn you upside down. Now you see somebody will help you. Ha! Oga, you no try. Forget say I be man. You no try. Who did ya?
4: Pastor Ambo.
0: Hi! That's my...
4: How are you doing?
0: I love you, baby.
4: Oh, Pastor Ambo, I love you.
0: Thank
4: but
0: you.
4: But somewhere, some elements are so brutalism, honestly speaking, honest. You know, say God creates us finish. He can't regret
0: great
4: human being, honestly.
0: Aye.
4: Can you imagine?
0: Kidney.
4: Kidney.
0: With the 30 million.
4: Even if I born 10 children for them, for them watching, the baby shall no date the guy, no do investigation, like, just like only talk and from attempt. You don't do investigation. You just rush. Go donate kidney. Go spend 30 million just because you won't marry. I be them pray. I been one pastor tell us. I be let God forgive me. I been one time they convince them. I don't understand.
0: I know. Why did make the person not come via here? Come Wazobia say they look for solidacy.
4: You know, say
0: make him marry him because you know, say me, I get good heart.
4: Yes, Pastor Ambo, when this kind of thing happen, the person said no go even get mine tuned to radio, make it get common sense. May God help us, so make our goodness no come.
0: Shebi, she say so, now when the thing do, when water don't pass Gary, now then they look for our number.
4: Then they call. When water pass Gary, I listen. No, are they listen? Like
0: you na better rest. Person I now.
4: I don't introduce and give a lot of people. This was obvious.
0: For that, I see.
4: Pastor Ambo.
0: It must be better for you.
4: Let us go.
0: I say, I love you. Thank you. Thank you.
5: 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Make we pause just for a moment. Because the streets don't lose one of her own. One voice we know they whisper when it matter. One voice we know they fear to speak truth. One voice where millions of people don't welcome into their homes, their cars, their workplaces. Our own icon, our legend, diplomatic OPJ Pius Opute. OPJ Don Wakagores. For many of us, OPJ no be just radio presenter. Him make us happy, him make us think, him challenge injustice. And when the ordinary person be need somebody to speak, OPJ no de hide. He speak for the people, he speak with the people, and him become one of the voice for the street. We celebrate the lives we in touch. Make you hear within people with Sabiam talk about Diplomatic Akas Baba.
6: MC OPJ, na father for inside the radio business. He bring a lot of things to come inside radio. When we say today, he still exists. You know, he bring a lot of children come the limelight for inside radio today. You know, person like me, Diplomatic Akas Baba. I want to be the work with her for inside radio. We do things to bring laughter, fun, come inside the radio. So radio is fun with MC OPJ. And we introduce pouring of water to flock people to carry them go through the West Side Terminal Bridge. So he's a father. I'm going to miss him so much. We can never forget him inside radio because him himself now radio.
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7: Akai Agbisi Opiantu. Who then be? OPJ and I saw the yellow ourselves. This is the world one greet. This kind of one now. This one pass me. When the G's come into my ear the other day and I say, God don't call you. I say, well, who will be to question God? And so we say, the greatest prayer I get now is say, may God accept you for the place when a better day. Where you go, I say, don't go, make you go in peace. Adieu, my good friend, Diplomatic OPJ. Bye-bye.
5: Lolo One.
8: Amazing, amazing presenter. 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He was a people's man. He was

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0: All right, many people there on top of the matter. This prayer matter where we tell you now, if you take and play, you no go like him. You no go like him, you no go like him. And I know we hear one bad story. Who there we line?
1: Hello?
0: Hello, my brother. How you doing, man?
1: Don't pick up. Good morning, sir. Brother Humble.
0: Confirm you there.
1: This money, though I know this, now prayer time. I thank the Almighty God. I commit this week into the hand of God.
0: Amen.
1: Commit my year into the hand of God.
0: Amen.
1: My day, everything concerning me, commit it into the hand of God. May God Almighty bless me, bless my family. Bless all the people for Wazobia. Bless you, Brother Ambu, you and your family.
0: Amen.
1: The wisdom where God give you, nobody go collect them.
0: Amen.
1: In the name of Jesus.
0: Amen.
1: Bless the brother Joseph, where make me still day alive today.
0: No be smarty,
1: God bless
0: no.
1: Bless them one by one.
0: All right.
1: Joseph from New Jersey. Mama Ngozi from Ajegule.
0: All right.
1: And Ike from Lord Angeles.
0: All right. That time, we don't pass that time. So please, no verse. This time, not time for prayer. I wish we started as at when we would have done that. But it's all right. Thank you. Hello?
2: Papa, baby.
0: That's
2: on my
0: mom.
2: That's on my love.
0: That's
2: on my sweet baby. That's on working in the
0: mood. Do mommy,
2: Mommy
0: Miracle, come close to where your phone day. Put your phone for mouth.
2: First time caller.
0: Bagam.
2: It don't change my life now. It changed to first time caller.
0: Yes. Mommy Mimi.
2: Sir.
0: I salute you.
2: Yes, sir. I'm not going to
0: be say.
2: Good morning, sir.
0: Morning, good to you, mother.
2: Yes, sir. I did this yesterday. I just been listening to you. The man, my mom, I hear
0: You need that.
2: I greet everybody, home and abroad. God go bless us this week.
0: That's so.
2: Bless us this new month where we enter.
0: Amen.
2: This Simba month go favor us in Jesus' name.
0: Amen.
2: Both people where they're abroad, God go favor them.
0: Favor
2: my husband, favor my children, and my friend, and my brothers and sisters. Rambu. God will increase your strength in Jesus' name.
0: Amen.
2: Give you more wisdom and understanding and knowledge.
0: Amen.
2: God will bless every one of us.
0: Amen.
2: This new

0: name they enter. Blessing, favor, good customers will locate us in Jesus'
1: Amen.
0: Name. I greet Ezeri and Achia the Nama. Namono, the way.
1: Naso.
0: God bless you. Thank you for joining. Welcome.
1: It's okay.
0: I greet you.
1: It's okay. It's okay.
0: Welcome, yeah.
1: Thank
0: God for joining me.
1: Naso.
0: Brandu. Brandu. The love would be too much.
1: I said, which you know, me, I know they follow anybody they drag. Now, only you.
0: See, start one place.
1: Now, only you now.
0: Because next year, night, bless, I will give you red card.
1: No.
0: Now, no try.
1: I say, now, only you. You know, say, we don't enter. Mbamud. So, we need
0: yes,
1: we need the miracle and the mommy. Even the papa miracle.
0: Abi.
1: Because if now nah, miracle now nah, I go take travel. Nigeria. Ude dia o chare. Na only Nigeria na in the grand person away from Obodoyibo. Hey? Person go from Obodoyibo. Come Nigeria. With in good heart. Just try to make people made and they happy. Eh? Last week we had to contribute money. For our guy, we come back from Obodoyibo, make him for go back. The guy hook. He hook. For person we come from Obodoyibo, we been day normal hotel. To come back and stay with the person for inside house. Now the guy, they talk his story. He says, solid, see, let me be honest with you. I'm not regretting what I did for those people because I know I'm going to get help, man. And truthfully, going to get help. This person a good person. When he just see people, when he say they get it, he say, so make sure say people they okay. And some people still get a bad mind. They envy the jealous person. When they try make things they okay, and they ask myself, what did the warriors for this country? To contribute, we know if we contribute. So even the ginger people where they contribute. And so we go they do pakere sokere beg. Come out there, Jare.
2: All right, my people, how on a day? My name is Ambrose Chukwuma, a.k.a. Solid AC. In this Ember month, Jehovah go take over your matter. Your enemies no go understand your ways again. Your matter go tire them. All their plans go they end in your favor. You will celebrate this Christmas with thanksgiving. God will make your enemy them do mistake where they no go correct. In Jesus' name, amen.

All right, our correct confirm people, you see, this year, we, me and you, there, Papa God, we, the heaven, go show us some kind hidden things to them, we know they common. My prayers for you, where they hear me, not to obey God. Take that time where you go take the explain your problem to people where be your problem. Take that time, explain unto Baba God. Take that time where you go they look for who go they pity you. Seek for God's pity. Oga, God saying go bless anything where me and you they do. Our handiwork. Walk. Walk. Walk them out. Walk them out. All the things that where you want me, Baba God, do for you, just step by step. Follow, walk them out. Oh. No day, one place, they wait. Make your go to burn cow. No wait. Make your fowl burn toro toro. Walk it out. And God will bless you. And when God bless you, you go fry chicken. Fry turkey in the presence of people waiting, say no go see garri drink. And I saw the matter take be. God where they heaven go turn all those things around for your good. Those that have stand to say they will frustrate you, they will be the ones to come and congratulate you. Those waiting say they go strand you, now then go stand for you to sit down. And those people who will say, you know, go make them. Now them go make the by way you go enjoy. I say this in December, where we did so. All the mouth of them, where don't spit on top of Ogili. Now them go rush Ogili, make them lick them. In as far as Baba God they share. Everything where they don't try, we work for them before go fail them this time. Ah.

0: alright, then go there where then day the thing say the thing they walk like as they walk before, they no go no say you don't walk out from waiting to make the thing work. If God don't surprise people before, this time it will occur. This now your turn. People go take you, they give you example of what God can do. Onu kulun joge kuma. I beg you, who did you, Jerry? I salute you.
1: Good morning,
0: good to you.
1: Happy Sunday.
0: This Sunday go happy for all of us.
1: I'm Tony from Alaba.
0: Sati.
1: Yes, my brother.
0: The man.
1: My daughter, the young voice, and the laugh. My
0: Chai. Daughter. Oh. Hey, Chidiye Bube.
1: Did they call you?
0: Hey, Chai.
1: My brother, this month now, God will bless all of us.
0: Amen.
1: Long life shall be our portion.
0: Amen.
1: This remaining month of this year, 2026.
0: Yes, sir.
1: True, in the name of Jesus.
0: Amen.
1: And our next year election, God will come and answer all our prayers.
0: Amen.
1: In the name of Jesus.
0: Amen.
1: My brother, I'm soul of OBJ, I'm soul of all faithful departed.
0: Ah.
1: May rest in peace. OBJ, him and duty. But them,
0: Kai.
1: This was in the sand.
0: Oh.
1: When they talk. Kai. During that Buhari time, when Buhari was in time, they talk.
0: It's okay. It's okay. It's okay.
1: Thank you very much.
0: Happy Thank you. You know, the problem is say people go, they talk. Nobody say they know they hear them. Buhari, I go be a Buhari, yeni nina. Just imagine. Person will come make us experience what we never experience. Say we be circle in the dot. Dot in the circle. And God don't do your own. Anybody will look down on you. Hear me well, oh. That person will look up to you. And it could be very unfortunate. Say that time, you know, go they look down towards him or her direction. As the Lord liveth, you will sing a new song. And they tell you, that place where dentist say they go meet you. As then go to say Jesus is still there for inside the burial ground. The angel tell they say don't come out. Now so your matter go be. I beg, will they come back?

0: don't change my name to Godi. I no more, I don't buy moto.
1: I say no touch that dance. 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

All right, our correct confirm people. This Mba month, for our own language, means Mba, no. When Igbo person tell you Mba, one, that is to say no. This time, you are to say that Mba to anything where you no like. Anything where you no like. When you say Mba, as you make that decree, God will establish it. Decree and declare. Say no to anything bad. Say yes to all the good things the way you want. No to frustration. No to stagnation. No to intimidation. No to all those things to them. When go make you cry. December month. As God Almighty liveth, I say no to anything we go break your heart. Whether na spiritually, physically, mentally, anyhowly, that no is capital no. No more loss. No more regrets. No more unnecessary, very, very story than we no sweet. Instead of that, anybody we insists, say you go talk very, very, very story, it will be unnecessary story. Olorun ba ton wi ni oruko Jesu Oluwa wa Olorun ba wi. May God answer him. Yes to good news, to restoration, to things then we go make you say God na like this you be. To things then we go make people because of you decide that they will serve the living God. In times of Elijah, that time, he say, no, they beg you. He know they even preach to you. Try your own. Make I try my own. That Lord had answered by fire. Let him be God. That one where they take fire, they answer. When the time reach, Elijah was careless. Because he know that all that they are doing will turn to nothing. That not the reason. Where they go try, the thing don't work. They go meet and say, now, wow, some people, they clean sweat like this. Some even take their cloth, they clean sweat. Some their hanky don't soak. Some now people rapa away, they lie down. Now they take this clean sweat. Some use hand fan. When they go meet Elijah, Elijah go tell them, say, no, you don't give up easily. That not the reason when I tell you. This time, anybody will plan good for you, go see good.
And anybody where no plan good, he say go talk, he go chop Satan bitter leaf now. Elijah tell them, say, no, don't give up like that. If he be saying they sleep, make una go knock this thing. They go say, eh, you go say, yes. Now you go do drama, give them. You see all those who pretending. When be said, the main engine of your problem will come as solution. When we are going to do this, we are going to do that. This year, if you think, say, you know this one, God could follow the other way. Tell you, say, Kiman Kai Man Koso. Enough of punishing people. Enough of breaking people's hearts. Enough of blocking other people's way. Because that person where you hurt today, you think say, you block too many people's assets to that better life. Anything where you sow, now you go reap. If you block people, God will block you. Until you change. Now so God take tokam. He said, when you decide to know, say, this is what they do, no good. God will go cancel the one way you do before. But if you die, say, who be God? Now inside the same Bible, now you talk. Say, the only person where go say there is no God, that person now tondo. And God go crabrivusational otondo of that person, make it day publicly otondios. Obviously otondorism.

God go win in your life. God go win in your family. God go win in everything we concern you. I beg, now like this, we will go take much break. But before I come out here, no forget this Saturday where they come, will be 12. For indoor sport hall with this national stadium. If you are from Ebonyi State, it's strictly for you people. Come. This one are free. So that you go learn how to structure, strategize, and manage your life. Then they teach you free. Because now when it better for you, now you go get a chance to make it better for others. Come and learn how to succeed so that you go succeed others. To avoid the one where we say tomorrow now, and when you go where people really say that happened there and on there, but instead, you want the more here. And that are the reason where our people them, they arrange them. Say free to all Ebonyans, whichever side where they come from. Time now 8 o'clock. And now the time where it take to keep the time go show whether you na serious person. And like I tell you now, church people then when I go their place, I think say I won't go share money plenty there. Nobody say I no share, but they show me love too. Where I no give 1 naira and I inside sheep because I know say that place eh, people where they are, they no go need that 1,000. Those people you understand. And by his grace, people then where we see for OPJ place, few people then still collect. That's how they share and they go. Anywhere we will go, we register ourselves. And the thing they help us do, even make people we know they listen Wazobia before may they listen. This time, it be like saying that people we know they even listen Wazobia, and then we go, they show love for outside. They show na love too, kwao. And again, God go bless you. May we leave him. Time no day. All right. The church masquerade. Let's go there. Thank you so much and God bless you. I beg, if you call, wait for no go. Send me text message. Please. And don't be angry. Say I know quick read and reply you. Old age, don't come. At times, when we walk like this, we the rest. God bless you.

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1: And they don't come empty-handed. 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

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Sure. Minor, switch to the right hand side. Bruno Fernandes, fantastic play from United. Fernandes, Bruno Fernandes. Go find Dalot from the right hand side. I'll take him back this time to Maguire. Maguire, number 5. Mbeumo. Fernandes, long pass. Well defended by Everton. Tochowski go clear anywhere by left is. No time to waste. I go be throwing at United. Tochowski will score that late equalize against Bournemouth last week. Experienced defender, 33 years old too. Englishman too. Emma Maguire be the oldest players on the pitch. Maguire 33 years old. Tochowski 23 years old. 33 years old. Adam together at 66 years old. Chapali on the move right now, United from the left hand side this time. Rashford right now, still from the left. Player go forward, referee go clear, he blows that now foul, clear foul. And it could be yellow card again. To the Everton player, Brendan Johnson for that tackle. On top of the body, off. And Matheus Cunha, looking well again. That pass from Rashford, that now tackle. I know what you think. If they raise your hand up again, this player is supposed to slap them. You tackle player, they raise and say, the player, you the players have been lying. Players, it's a bit like

Victor United. From the left, it go with that man, Bruno Fernandes, close to the 18. He cross the ball, enter inside, everything go ahead of him. Player four. Everything not here, Bundia, they go check VR, but back to United right now from the right hand side. Mbuemo. Put time for him left, go cross the ball, enter, headed out again by everything this time. Rashford.

Kuma, go miss control the ball. We don't play 35 minutes. Back with United again. If you're not blind, mind, you know they play ball, no worry. Fernandez, fantastic play, Rashford from the left. I take him back, sure. Fernandez, Bruno. Mine. Mbueno. Rashford. Rashford, go try beat the man from the left. Rashford beat the man. Inside the 18, Rashford beat one, beat two. And it's going to be corner kick right there. Tackled by that man, Otochowski. Rashford on another beautiful run. Looking well again, Rashford. Look, the replay, sorry. Where did they find penalty? Nah, nothing happened here, no worry. Arase man Johnson and Lisandro Martinez. The referee say, come on, stand up. Go be the second corner of the match. Second corner in Twitter. Everton never get anyone. Across the ball enter. And the ball will go beat everybody. Go be goal kick. O'Connor kick again. I'll confirm very soon.

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The two players bin go Bright White, bla ahead, touch him. We will confirm whether he had touch him or not. Bright White. He play head touch him. He play scratching head small. He be like he scratching head small. But referee no blow by the way. Go be goal kick or free kick because the referee say the foul will Bright right there. So the ball back to Everton from the back this time. Bright White. Michael Lenko from the left. Back to Bright White. Bright White go clear. Anywhere by left is. Go try find Barry and he go be waiting throwing to Everton. Attempt, Everton 1, United 6, shot on goal, Everton 0, United 1. Everton from the right, raw this time. Ghana, switch to the left, Michael Enko. Tyreek George. The back of the man in the premier foot. Pickford. Ball or back to Pickford. Good play, Tyreek George. Tyreek George go for a free blow. Tyreek George, I like him, though some kind of time. They give the ball away, but he movement now forward ever. Tyreek George, look how well again, fouled by Mbeumo right there. That not foul, yes. Tyreek George, buying Dada, you go know him, the former Chelsea man. Still very young by the way, 20 years old, Tyreek George. Everton get free kick. Then go pass or then go shoot. Or then go cross. Blind then go cross. Number 37. James Garner behind the ball for Everton for the set piece chance. Cross the ball enter. To nobody. Go be goal kick. Barry head the ball. To nobody. Go be goal kick to Manchester United.

United right now on the move. They're going to lose arm back to Everton, this time from the right-hand side. Jonas Brihal back with the ball. Still with Hall. Hall go try find the man, enter inside, but well defended by Lisandro Martinez. United right now go try play on the counter. We don't play 40 minutes. 40. Five more to go, plus additional time, remember. Harry Maguire have been there for grand for long that time. So if it take long,

Everton with the ball back. Armstrong. There you look at him. Come and down. That now why you didn't really push so much for the ball. Ghana. Through the hole. Everton, their confidence on the rise. On the rise. Marcus Rashford for United. Everything go clear. Back to Everton. George. Thiago Barry. Inside the team. Barry go try. Shoot well defended. Back to Barry. Still with Barry. Barry. Chikai. Cross. Yeah, cross. Cleared by United again. Tochowski. Go head out. Body head out. Go back to United. Mbeumo right now from the left. Maino. Go find Dalot. Still with Dalot. Dalot go pass him back. Back to Tielemans. Tielemans right now. Go find the guy from the left hand side. Fernandes. Crossing inside the 18 to nobody. Back to Everton right now. Look sure. Sorry. Jim Pickford. Through the hole for Everton. Go find Tadic George from the left hand side this time. George. Ghana. Tochowski. Raw. Go cross the ball. Enter inside the 18 and the header. From Barry. Very poor. That not go on a good day. Beautiful header from Raw. That. How Barry they missed that chance. Oh, lo, lo, lo. This not the best cross of the match. But Barry header. You know, even, if you give an experienced player, if not like a Victor Osimhen, he couple. Or Haaland. Now go now. He couple. Now go. Very poor header right there from Barry. And everything going to complain because now only him be their striker for the squad. Nearly get Balogu. Or Balogu say need to come again. Nearly that fantastic cross from Raw. Referee say play on Fernandes, they find free kick. Referee say, come on, stand up, Fernandes. Everton right now. Ghana. They come to right, to Raw, the right back. Now, winger in B normally. But can play right if they need any, get sense. Barry, Everton lose the ball easily between Drewsbury Hall and Barry. Miscommunication. Sorry, between Armstrong and Barry. Two very young players. Maguire. Tielemans, Maino. Kuma. Mbeumo. Good play. Dalot. Fernandes. Go find Mbeumo. Inside the 18, Mbeumo. Mbeumo, well tackled. Good play. From the left back. Back to Mbeumo again. Still with Mbeumo. Still from the left. Maino. Throwing to Man United from the left hand side. Raw. They get good game for himself. Doing the face uphill battle with that man Rashford. Run beat him like two times by the way. From the left hand side. From the right hand side, sorry. Throwing to United. From the left, it could be Luke Shaw. Luke Shaw go try find Rashford. Rashford go try run. This time, well defended by Tetowski. Everton right now on the counter. Brendan Johnson. Johnson on the right. Go find Barry. Barry. Still with Barry. Barry. Barry Mark, Barry, Sandro Martinez. Still with Barry. Go try dribble. Go try cross. It no go well. Tielemans swing back the ball for Everton. For United. And he's going to be waiting, throwing to Everton, by the way. We don't play 45 minutes. Referee go out how many? 3 more minutes. To the end of the first half, 3 more minutes. Good play from Raw from that right-hand side to win the ball back. Throwing to Everton. Long to right now inside the 18. Drewsbury Hall go try control. Go control. Go miss control. United go win back the ball right now. Kunwa, they win back Everton. Drewsbury Hall. Michael Lenko from the left. Michael Lenko, Tyreek George.
George, till we judge. George go try beat the man. George go beat the man inside the 18. George go try cross him inside the 18. Was defended by that man Mbeumo. And Everton now go winner back again. Kunha try dribble, lose him. James Garner. Tyreek George again. Beating man defense and go to him again. See with the Jim George. Tyreek George. There must be Hoggle tonight. Cross the ball. Enter the cross. Cleared. And this time by Harry Maguire. He could be throwing to Everton from the left. These are their best moments of the match. Best, I tell you. Towards the end. Especially when they get that chance. With Barry B. Mix. It could be long throw from the left back. Michael Enko for Everton. Throw the ball inside the 18. The ball, they bounce inside nearly, and Everton still with the ball again, and that shot, body shot. Took the hands of Lamens. The shot from Bright White. It could be Everton's first shot on target for this match. And the shot come from Manuino, clear the ball properly right there, then get locked right there. Manuino right now for Manchester United. 1 more minute to go, plus 15 seconds. Tillemans. Kunha go find Mbeumo go turn Rashford. Bruno Fernandes go cross the ball, enter inside the Everton, go ahead of Matochowski. Everton right now go move the ball, hamstrung, go try find the run of Barry. Harry Maguire go clear, fantastic clearance from the defender. Everton right now get thrown from the right hand side.

throw-in taken. Raw, 30 more seconds to go. Fantastic play, Raw. Pass on back, Kato. Michael Lenko. Go try find the guy from the right. The header or the ball, go there too much, but head back into play. United right now, go try play from the back. Tackle the game by Tochowski. United right now, go take their time to clear this ball. Maino, fantastic. Go find that man, Kunha. Kunha in space. Kunha go try find Rashford. Where he go? Keeper well tackled by the way from the left. Back to Bruno Fernandes. Fernandes and that tackle again. No good header. A front right white. Fantastic play by the way from Everton defender. Tochowski with the tackle first. To deny Rashford for that run. No, bright white. Bright white with two fantastic tackles. First one to deny Rashford. Second one, by the way, with the header to deny Bruno Fernandes. And confirm, by the way, halftime. Halftime for the first kickoff match of today. What a game. Tactica. And this kind of game are they like? This kind of beautiful game. Sweet game. If you don't like it, what do you want to do? From the Hugh Dickinson Stadium, the home of Everton Football Club. Halftime, Everton 0, Manchester United 0. 45 more minutes to come. Make a go to the quarter. When I come back, we'll go talk more for this match. My name is Nabuchi. Call me the Laba Master. Remember, this is the 95.1 was OBI FM. You're there with Football Republic. That's where they give a live pitching commentary. Every weekend, we're there live for the Premier League because we get the rights. So make sure say we strong tuna and strong tuna well. I didn't come back and I don't go anywhere. Chapali.

0: don dominate the league for the last 4 years. But them go continue. Make we ask Chelsea. When don't sign everybody like Aki and Popo series. Like say now movie them they act.
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0: To Liverpool, when don't bring in slots to replace Klopp. But him go fit replicate the magic when the German don't cast for Anfield. If you ask me, now who I go ask? To Manchester United, the born neighbors, when for the last 10 years, them always they watch what in their neighbors they cook. Maybe them need to employ the bossy.
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1: Now who wake up early, they chop hot akara. So if they ask you who be that babe with the safe sports story, hot. Na me, Ezine Oti. Achalu go one of sports.
2: Achalu, I'm going to marry you.
1: Odogu, I beg, stop, Joe. 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And I gallant for here with the Republicans. Make we fire down.
3: Before I go dress, go follow such a fight. 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You go confirm say like sweet. My name na Emmanuel Atta. And Jerome was expensive football commentator. That proud baller boy.
4: Our people talk say, lizard, no, they run in the daytime for nothing. You see that something they pursue am, or they pursue something. 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Sexy Joe. And of course, I deal with the Republicans.
5: Even if gold from face or market, you know me say no go see buyer. 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

you know what helped me, shall help my brother, man. I like that song. The message of the song, they very, very heavy. Carry hustle for my shoulder. I can't try, Buju. I didn't nobody get melody with Buju for this Nigeria. Nobody get melody with you. I'm fantastic right there. Welcome back. This is Nasty 95.1 Wazovia FM, your Chukma station. Time right now. Now 2 minutes to past 3 o'clock. We wait till the second half to start right there for Old Trafford. As a bit of first half, Nasty 0-0. And no goals to report. But a very, very tactical, technical game. ODC right there. We'll go wait to see what thing will happen next and next and next and next. Again, welcome right here. At least the 95.1 Wazovia FM, your Chook Mouth Station. Chapali.

On 95.1, I was OBA FM, your Chukwuma station. Second half right here, don't start. At the first game with Ikpa. Between Everton and United. Everton right now, the home team going to play from left to right this time. I see we're in their blue and their white jersey. United right now from right to left. I see we're in their red and their white jersey. The same team, no changes. Everton, Pickford, Tochowski, Brightwhite, Makulenko, Raw, Armstrong, Garner, Bloomsbury Hall, George, Beren Johnson, and Theo Barry up front. United, the same team. Lamens, Martinez, Maguire, Dalot, Shaw, Tillemans, Maino, Fernandes, Mbuemo, Rashford, and Matheus Cunha. Coach of Everton, David Moyes. Coach of United, Michael Carrick. Referee for this match, central referee, John Brooks. United right on with the move, and yes, sir. United with the first goal of the match, and Mbuemo, first goal of the season from the left hand side. Just caught the ball, put for the right hand side of the net to give the Red Devils the advantage for this match. Look at what.

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1: Over Jesse, more and more, a new one for you. 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
0: Me? 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
1: How you like him?
0: You don't know. 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

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And so, white man's food is white man's

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